because people, you know, will even if they'll death stop, you know, the gates of heaven are always open. And he's describing the sky and the angels, how they sit, you know, in front of the light. That's what it's about.

0: destroyed the main stage of
1: Tomorrowland Music Festival. Engulfed in flames.
2: Massive fire has destroyed
3: Tomorrowland, secoué par un
4: destroyed by fire.
5: Les gens vont enseigner à